0: Mainz. Genau Mainz.
1: Thank you for coming home. 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I

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You want me to believe.

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And let me ask you one question. Is your money that good? Will it buy you forgiveness? Do you think that it could?

They're only to hide my guilt and shame. I forgive you, now I ask the same of you. While we were apart, I was human too.